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5: Here's the Metro News AccuWeather forecast. Tonight, expect cloudy skies with a low of 51. Tomorrow will bring mostly sunny conditions, marking the beginning of a prolonged dry spell with a high of 67. Tomorrow night will be clear with a low of 40. Looking ahead to Tuesday, anticipate plenty of sunshine with a high of 69. Wednesday is shaping up to be pleasant with abundant sunshine and a high of 73. Thursday will remain sunny and delightful with a high of 72. For Metro News, I'm meteorologist Jason Caterina.

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0: 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Lake Country
1: weather. Here's the Metro News AccuWeather forecast. Tonight, expect cloudy skies with a low of 51. Tomorrow will bring mostly sunny conditions, marking the beginning of a prolonged dry spell with a high of 67. Tomorrow night will be clear with a low of 40. Looking ahead to Tuesday, anticipate plenty of sunshine with a high of 69. Wednesday is shaping up to be pleasant with abundant sunshine and a high of 73. Thursday will remain sunny and delightful with a high of 72. For Metro News, I'm meteorologist Jason Caterina.

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1: Here's the Metro News AccuWeather forecast. Tonight, expect cloudy skies with a low of 51. Tomorrow will bring mostly sunny conditions, marking the beginning of a prolonged dry spell with a high of 67. Tomorrow night will be clear with a low of 40. Looking ahead to Tuesday, anticipate plenty of sunshine with a high of 69. Wednesday is shaping up to be pleasant with abundant sunshine and a high of 73. Thursday will remain sunny and delightful with a high of 72. For Metro News, I'm meteorologist Jason Caterina.

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1: Here's the Metro News AccuWeather forecast. Tonight, expect cloudy skies with a low of 51. Tomorrow will bring mostly sunny conditions, marking the beginning of a prolonged dry spell with a high of 67. Tomorrow night will be clear with a low of 40. Looking ahead to Tuesday, anticipate plenty of sunshine with a high of 69. Wednesday is shaping up to be pleasant with abundant sunshine and a high of 73. Thursday will remain sunny and delightful with a high of 72. For Metro News, I'm meteorologist Jason Caterina.

0: Coming up this football Friday night, it's week number 7 of the high school football season. And that finds the Nicholas County Grizzlies traveling to Mitchell Stadium in Bluefield to battle the Beavers. Clint and TG with a call beginning at 7 p.m. right here on 95.73 WS and on the app. Then stick around after the game for high school game night with Fred and Dave. Over on the Lumberjack Channel, Richwood travels to just south of the Mason-Dixon line in Blacksville, West Virginia to play Clay Battelle. 6:45 airtime with Bill and Eric. The kick is scheduled for 7. And no game Friday night on the Highlander Channel. Webster County is enjoying an off week as they prepare for Gilmer County next Friday night, October 16th. This Friday Night Lights update is made possible by Gully River Estates, proud supporters of excellence in both the classroom and on the field. 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

A drive held in memory of Lieutenant Aaron Acree. 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

0: Maloney Sports Report is back for another exciting season at Maloney's Pub in Summersville. 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

He's a ranch hand in a pinch, man. 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

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Then later on when we finished our songs about scars and cars and broken hearts, I saw him. He was standing there right next to the stage and

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1: Hey there, John Chombi here, sitting in for the new mama, Elena, as we welcome a brand new host to a brand new week of Backstage Country. He's had 9 number one songs. He's won 4 ACM awards, 2 CMA awards, just released a new album. We are glad to have him back. A big welcome to Lee Bryce.
2: Man, you're not usually the interviewer. I really love this, John. All right, I'm so ready for this. I'm happy to be here with you, brother, and all these amazing listeners. My best wishes to Elena. Oh, my goodness. What a crazy, crazy thing. Congratulations, darling. I plan to tell lots of stories behind my just-released album, Sunriser, and my tour, and a whole lot more.
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0: Coming up this football Friday night, it's week number 7 of the high school football season. And that finds the Nicholas County Grizzlies traveling to Mitchell Stadium in Bluefield to battle the Beavers. Clint and TG with a call beginning at 7 p.m. right here on 95.73 WS and on the app. Then stick around after the game for high school game night with Fred and Dave. Over on the Lumberjack Channel, Richwood travels to just south of the Mason-Dixon line in Blacksville, West Virginia to play Clay Battelle. 6:45 airtime with Bill and Eric. The kick is scheduled for 7. And no game Friday night on the Highlander Channel. Webster County is enjoying an off week as they prepare for Gilmer County next Friday night, October 16th. This Friday Night Lights update is made possible by Gully River Estates, proud supporters of excellence in both the classroom and on the field. 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
1: Here's the Metro News AccuWeather forecast. Today will be mostly sunny, marking the beginning of a prolonged period of dry weather with a high of 67. Tonight will be clear with a low of 40. Tomorrow expect plenty of sunshine and a high of 69. Wednesday will be pleasant and sunny with a high of 73. Thursday will be sunny and delightful with a high of 72. Friday is forecasted to be partly sunny and beautiful with a high of 72. For Metro News, I'm meteorologist Joe Lundberg.

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1: West Virginia Metro News. I'm Chris Lawrence. A hope for the lame duck session of Congress.
2: The hope from business interests in West Virginia is that the U.S. Senate, then the U.S. House, will pass the permitting reform bill when Congress returns after the November 3rd general election. A bipartisan group of senators led by U.S. Senator Shelley Moore Capito announced the deal last week. Speeding up permitting reform so energy-based and other projects can get done is the key to the bill. West Virginia Chamber of Commerce Vice President Brian Dayton.
3: What it means is, hey, when you have something that you need to be building, you can get it done faster.
2: West Virginia Manufacturers Association President Bill Bishop says the current process is paralyzing.
4: Hopefully this maze becomes a lot faster and a lot smarter moving forward.
2: Capito says she's hopeful the bill is the first thing up for passage when the lame duck session begins. I'm Jeff Jenkins, WVEMetroNews.com.
1: The state faces a lawsuit over education funding, and lawmakers are responding. During a recent interview on Metro News affiliate WJLS in Beckley, Delegate Jordan Maynor indicated there is strong sentiment to address education funding reform. Unclear, though, what form it will take.
5: I'm highly confident we get something done in January. Can I sit here and tell you exactly what the numbers will be? No, I can't. Because there's even once we get all the proposals on the table, you're going to have some gaps in agreement. And so that's what the legislative process will be. We'll be hashing that out.
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1: 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The White House approved a disaster declaration for Upshur, Lewis, Pleasants, and Ritchie counties following devastating flooding and several tornadoes in late July. 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
1: weather. Here's the Metro News AccuWeather forecast. Today will be mostly sunny, marking the beginning of a prolonged period of dry weather with a high of 67. Tonight will be clear with a low of 40. Tomorrow, expect plenty of sunshine and a high of 69. Wednesday will be pleasant and sunny with a high of 73. Thursday will be sunny and delightful with a high of 72. Friday is forecasted to be partly sunny and beautiful with a high of 72. For Metro News, I'm meteorologist Joe Lundberg.

95.7 3 WS, the Lake Country Morning Show, on the air for a Monday. Kenny Chesney, this is his 100th single, his 37th number one. Yes, Kenny has the number one song in country. It's Carry On 3 WS.

0: It's Ella, loving life again, Lake Country Morning Show. Welcome into Monday. How you doing? Hanging with Wise in the morning. Had a pretty good weekend. The weather could have been better. It wasn't. But we had a good time anyway at the Veterans Freedom Museum Fall Fling. And football Friday night was interesting, to say the least. But congratulations. All three of our Lake Country teams were able to pull out victories. That's always nice. Two homecoming victories for Nicholas County and Webster. Or, excuse me, Richwood. Anyway, what's going on this October 5th, 2026? It's National Do Something Nice Day. It's Get Funky Day. Day you should be encouraged to get out of the norm. Break your routine. Get out of that comfort zone. Shake off the funk. Maybe do some dancing, some laughing, some singing. Positive energy. Let's share it today, folks. Let's do it. What else is going on today? It's Teacher's Day, Architecture Day. It's the 53rd anniversary of Elton's Goodbye Yellow Brick Road. I know it has nothing to do with country music, but Elton's pretty cool. Let's check out some birthdays. Travis Kelce, 37. Jesse Eisenberg, 43. Nikki Hilton, she's getting old, 43. Kate Winslet is 51. Guy Pearce, 59. Michael Andretti is 64. Let's see, Clive Barker, 74. Karen Allen, 75. Bob Geldof, 75. One local birthday, Alicia Clark. Alicia, very happy birthday to you. And if it is your birthday, if you're celebrating, do something fun. You got to shake off the funk. You know, maybe break out some George Clinton and get the funk. That'll get you up and get you dancing and get you moving. But nonetheless, get out there, make those memories, eat cake, have steak, and enjoy your day from all of us here at Lake Country.
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Watch out for that fog out there. It is thick in some places. Should burn off after about 9 o'clock this morning. We're going to see a high of 67 today. Right now, again, fog. Schools open, buses running on time. 54 with Graylin James on 3 WS.

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1: The man was taken into custody following a reported domestic incident at a hit and home October 2nd. According to a criminal complaint, two witnesses, including the woman's juvenile child, said the man confronted his girlfriend at their Summer Street residence. The child reported seeing him pin her against the wall while yelling at her face. The woman denied the reported events occurred, but a trooper took the man into custody based on witness statements. Police say the man acknowledged an argument but denied physical contact that night. According to the complaint, he admitted to battering the woman during a separate argument within the previous 6 months. The Oak Hill Sanitary Board plans smoke testing to identify sewer leaks, faulty connections, and places where rainwater enters the sanitary sewer system. Testing will occur between 8 a.m. and 6 p.m. Residents may see smoke coming from rooftop sewer vents. Officials say the smoke is non-toxic, non-staining, and poses no fire hazard. Anyone with a respiratory condition should contact the board before testing. Residents should pour water down all drains beforehand to fill sewer traps. If smoke enters your home, report it to the sanitary board and contact a plumber because it could indicate a faulty connection that also allows sewer gases inside. For information, call 304-469-9541. West Virginia Division of Natural Resources has released its 2026 Hunting Outlook and Mast Survey. The report measures wild fruits and nuts that wildlife depend on for food. This year's statewide mast index is 14% below the long-term average and 16% below last year. The DNR says lower food supplies can cause big game to move more, making them easier for hunters to locate. The report predicts higher deer, raccoon, and squirrel harvests. Bear harvests are expected to increase during the archery season, but decline slightly during the firearm season. Turkey and grouse harvests should remain similar to last year. The complete report is available at wvdnr.gov/mastsurvey. A Summers County man accused of threatening his mother was allegedly found with suspected meth when officers arrested him days later. According to court documents, Jacob Boone's mother reported he threatened to hit and kill her during a September 28th disturbance at a home on Clayton Judson Road near Alderson. She told a deputy Boone approached her with clenched fists and she feared he would hurt her. While serving a warrant on October 1st, the officer reported Boone tried to retrieve a plastic bag from a cigarette pack with his mouth. The bag allegedly contained crystal-like substance. According to the complaint, Boone told the officer it was meth. Fayette County communities are preparing for Halloween festivities. Oak Hill's Nightmare on Main kicks things off on October 24th from 6 until 9 p.m. Montgomery's Trunk or Treat is October 27th from 5 until 7, followed by Anstead's October

0: October 29th from 6 until 9. On Halloween night, trick-or-treat runs from 6 until 8 in Montgomery, Fayetteville, Oak Hill, Anstead, and Golly Bridge. PAX will hold both trick-or-treat and trunk-or-treat from 4 until 6. Other Halloween events include Meadow Bridge activities from 5 until 8, Fayetteville Trunk or Treat from 5:30 until 7:30, Smithers Trunk or Treat from 6 until 7:30, and Golly Bridge Trunk or Treat from 6 until 7. Mount Hope's schedule is still pending. Residents should watch for updates from their towns. If you see news happening, text NEWS to 35651 to submit a tip. That's your news update. I'm Fred Persinger of the Second.
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0: 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Nothing like some leftover biscuits from the Davison Brothers.
1: Yeah.
0: Hanging with Wise in the Morning. 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
1: Every morning show. I know we're just in October, but I haven't seen a whole lot of Halloween decorations yet. Are you decorating this year? Well, according to a survey, we're spending more on Halloween this year than we ever have. Despite the high prices, people are out going to spend an estimated $13.5 billion this year. 74%, nearly 3 out of 4, plan to celebrate with candy, costumes, and decorations, which account for most of the spending. Average person, you'll shell out about $115. That's what, 2 big bags of candy now? It's expensive this year. Yes, it is. Nearly half the shoppers started buying their goodies before October even got here. I mean, yeah, we've got to buy more Halloween candy. I can't stay out of that stuff. But anyway, still plenty of people looking to save money. They'll shop the sales, compare the prices, reuse decorations from previous years. Why not? Put them in a tote. They'll be just fine. But one thing is clear. Halloween has officially become a season, and not just a day. So come on, people. Let's see your spooky side.
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3: Metro News Sports. Good morning. I'm Daniel Woods. The questions continue for the West Virginia football team's defense after a 45-42 loss at Iowa State. Head coach Rich Rodriguez says the Mountaineers simply made too many mistakes to win the game.
4: We were too undisciplined, not coached well enough to give us a chance. Penalties were atrocious, and some of them were warranted, and some of them were kind of close, but pass interference penalties on long yardage situations. I mean, we had a couple legal procedures, and it was first time with some poison noise, but we got to be better than that, and you got to stop somebody to win the game. And we had a couple opportunities to do that and didn't get it done.
3: WVU is back at home to play Arizona on Saturday. The Marshall football team wants improvements of its own on defense after losing 45-17 at James Madison. Head coach Tony Gibson says the mistakes continue to mount on that side of the ball.
5: Embarrassing effort in the first half defensively. Yeah, I think they had over 300, 350 yards at the half. Can't tackle. I mean, I could have ran through some of those holes today that were out there. Just, again, sound like a broken record and keep thinking we fix one thing and then something else breaks down.
3: Marshall hosts Coastal Carolina on Saturday in the AP Top 25. Texas holds the number one spot after a week off, followed by Georgia, Notre Dame, Miami, and Ohio State in the top five. The Big 12 is led by number 8 BYU, along with number 11 Texas Tech, number 12 Utah, number 18 Oklahoma State, and number 22 Houston. Martinsburg native Tyson Bagent is drawing headlines in the NFL, making his first start of the season for the Chicago Bears Sunday. In a 23-12 win against the New York Jets, Bagent completed 25 of 34 passes for 268 yards and an interception in the win. In Major League Baseball, the Milwaukee Brewers are one win away from the National League Championship Series, beating the San Diego Padres 4-3 in Game 2. The other NL Series is even between the Atlanta Braves and the Los Angeles Dodgers, a win for Atlanta 3-2 in Game 2. With sports, I'm Daniel Woods.
6: Here's the Metro News AccuWeather forecast. Today will be mostly sunny, marking the beginning of a prolonged period of dry weather with a high of 67. Tonight will be clear with a low of 40. Tomorrow expect plenty of sunshine and a high of 69. Wednesday will be pleasant and sunny with a high of 73. Thursday will be sunny and delightful with a high of 72. Friday is forecasted to be partly sunny and beautiful with a high of 72. For Metro News, I'm meteorologist Joe Lundberg.

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2: 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What started as a single limestone mine near Morgantown, West Virginia, has grown into the state's largest producer of limestone aggregates. 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
3: 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This week on the show, a focus on EHD, epizootic hemorrhagic disease. For the most part, any impact for this year is done. Ethan Barton is wildlife disease specialist at DNR and talks a little bit about what they saw in the latter weeks of summer.
4: This year, when I was thinking about it, like what could we expect, we sort of saw the inverse of what you'd expect for a possibly busy HD year. So instead of wet spring followed by droughty summer, we had droughty spring followed by wet summer. So I didn't necessarily expect that we would have a terribly busy year for HD, but you know, anything can sort of happen. So Ohio County was our first one that reported. And since then, we've had some very sporadic reports and some cases pending, Monongalia County. We looked at one single dead deer out there that had some lesions, but diagnostics are still pending on that one. Started to get a fair few reports, and most of them coming in from Mingo County, along with a few from Logan County. But we also investigated some deer mortalities in small clusters in Hampshire and Jefferson as well.
3: I'm Chris Lawrence with Outdoors Today on Metro News, the voice of West Virginia.
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0: West Virginia Metro News, I'm Chris Lawrence. State police have arrested a Roane County man accused of firing shots at a DoorDash driver. 65-year-old Larry Appling of Spencer was arrested Friday on 6 counts of wanton endangerment, 2 counts of assault, and 2 counts of being a prohibited person in possession of a firearm. Driver Michelle and William Lowe said they came under fire when they took a wrong turn up a driveway that they were directed to by their GPS. Appling was standing in the middle of the driveway and shot at them as they were trying to back out. An accident in Taylor County, close to the Marion County line, is claimed a life. Authorities say that happened about 7 o'clock Saturday night. One person was killed and another suffered minor injuries. However, nobody was transported to the hospital from the scene. State police are handling the investigation and so far have not released the identity of the deceased victim. Pierpont Community and Technical College says a new building being constructed at the North Central West Virginia Airport in Bridgeport will enable them to add at least 70 new students to their aviation maintenance program. And President Michael Wade says those students are having great success.
3: 90% of all of those graduates who finish our aviation maintenance program are staying here in our community and walking across our commencement stage and right onto the field into these high-paying aviation maintenance jobs.
0: Groundbreaking on the new $25 million facility happened last week. Governor Patrick Morrissey and State Tourism Secretary Kayla Kessinger are due in Fayette County this morning, where they will unveil the first ever Mountain Moves board game to students at Oak Hill Middle School. The game is designed to bring West Virginia history to life for students across the state. Governor will be there at 10:30 this morning. And the weather should be fantastic all week. Pristine autumn conditions with low humidity, highs in the 70s, and daytime sunshine, and overnight lows in the 40s and 50s all the way through Friday with no rain. 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
5: Here's the Metro News AccuWeather forecast. Today will be mostly sunny, marking the beginning of a prolonged period of dry weather with a high of 67. Tonight will be clear with a low of 40. Tomorrow expect plenty of sunshine and a high of 69. Wednesday will be pleasant and sunny with a high of 73. Thursday will be sunny and delightful with a high of 72. Friday is forecasted to be partly sunny and beautiful with a high of 72. For Metro News, I'm meteorologist Joe Lundberg.

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Who's ready to get the yell scared out of them? We've got passes to Hysteria, Trans-Allegheny Lunatic Asylum. We give away a pair before 10 right here.

0: Jericho Wetzel, Ella Langley, How'd You Get So Jaded, Lake Country Morning Show. Have you given blood lately? If you haven't, might I encourage you to sign up to give blood this Thursday or Friday here in Summersville. It's the Aaron Acree Memorial Blood Drive. It's in honor of Officer Aaron Acree. I know I've signed up. Power Red, O Positive. Let's hear it for Team O Positive out there. 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
1: The man was taken into custody following a reported domestic incident at a Hinton home October 2nd. According to a criminal complaint, two witnesses, including the woman's juvenile child, said the man confronted his girlfriend at their Summer Street residence. The child reported seeing him pin her against the wall while yelling at her face. The woman denied the reported events occurred, but a trooper took the man into custody based on witness statements. Police say the man acknowledged an argument but denied physical contact that night. According to the complaint, he admitted to battering the woman during a separate argument within the previous 6 months. The Oak Hill Sanitary Board plans smoke testing to identify sewer leaks, faulty connections, and places where rainwater enters the sanitary sewer system. Testing will occur between 8 a.m. and 6 p.m. Residents may see smoke coming from rooftop sewer vents. Officials say the smoke is non-toxic, non-staining, and poses no fire hazard. Anyone with a respiratory condition should contact the board before testing. Residents should pour water down all drains beforehand to fill sewer traps. If smoke enters your home, report it to the sanitary board and contact a plumber because it could indicate a faulty connection that also allows sewer gases inside. For information, call 304-469-9541. West Virginia Division of Natural Resources has released its 2026 Hunting Outlook and Mast Survey. The report measures wild fruits and nuts that wildlife depend on for food. This year's statewide mast index is 14% below the long-term average and 16% below last year. The DNR says lower food supplies can cause big game to move more, making them easier for hunters to locate. The report predicts higher deer, raccoon, and squirrel harvests. Bear harvests are expected to increase during the archery season, but decline slightly during the firearm season. Turkey and grouse harvests should remain similar to last year. The complete report is available at wvdnr.gov/mastsurvey. A Summers County man accused of threatening his mother was allegedly found with suspected meth when officers arrested him days later. According to court documents, Jacob Boone's mother reported he threatened to hit and kill her during a September 28th disturbance at a home on Clayton Judson Road near Alderson. She told a deputy Boone approached her with clenched fists and she feared he would hurt her. While serving a warrant on October 1st, the officer reported Boone tried to retrieve a plastic bag from a cigarette pack with his mouth. The bag allegedly contained crystal-like substance. According to the complaint, Boone told the officer it was meth. Fayette County communities are preparing for Halloween festivities. Oak Hill's Nightmare on Main kicks things off on October 24th from 6 until 9 p.m. Montgomery's Trunk or Treat is October 27th from 5 until 7, followed by Anstead's October 29th from 6 until 9. On Halloween night, Trick or Treat runs from 6 until 8 in Montgomery, Fayetteville, Oak Hill, Anstead, and Golly Bridge. PAX will hold both Trick or Treat and Trunk or Treat from 4 until 6. Other Halloween events include Meadow Bridge activities from 5 until 8, Fayetteville Trunk or Treat from 5:30 until 7:30, Smithers Trunk or Treat from 6 until 7:30, and Golly Bridge Trunk or Treat from 6 until 7. Mount Hope's schedule is still pending. Residents should watch for updates from their towns. If you see news happening, text news at 35651 to submit a tip. That's your news update. I'm Fred Persinger the second.
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1: Metro News Sports. Good morning. I'm Daniel Woods. The questions continue for the West Virginia football team's defense after a 45-42 loss at Iowa State. Head coach Rich Rodriguez says the Mountaineers simply made too many mistakes to win the game.
2: We were too undisciplined, not coached well enough to give us a chance. Penalties were atrocious, and some of them were warranted, and some of them were kind of close, but pass interference penalties on long yardage situations. I mean, we had a couple legal procedures, and it was first time with some poison noise, but we got to be better than that, and you got to stop somebody to win the game. And we had a couple opportunities to do that and didn't get it done.
1: WVU is back at home to play Arizona on Saturday. The Marshall football team wants improvements of its own on defense after losing 45-17 at James Madison. Head coach Tony Gibson says the mistakes continue to mount on that side of the ball.
3: Embarrassing effort in the first half defensively. Yeah, I think they had over 300,

0: 50 yards at the half. Can't tackle. I mean, I could have ran through some of those holes today that we were out there. Just, again, sound like a broken record and keep thinking we fix one thing and then something else breaks down.
1: Marshall hosts Coastal Carolina on Saturday in the AP Top 25. Texas holds the number one spot after a week off, followed by Georgia, Notre Dame, Miami, and Ohio State in the top five. The Big 12 is led by number 8 BYU, along with number 11 Texas Tech, number 12 Utah, number 18 Oklahoma State, and number 22 Houston. Martinsburg native Tyson Bagent is drawing headlines in the NFL, making his first start of the season for the Chicago Bears Sunday in a 23-12 win against the New York Jets. Bagent completed 25 of 34 passes for 268 yards and an interception in the win. In Major League Baseball, the Milwaukee Brewers are one win away from the National League Championship Series, beating the San Diego Padres 4-3 in Game 2. The other NL Series is even between the Atlanta Braves and the Los Angeles Dodgers, a win for Atlanta 3-2 in Game 2. With sports, I'm Daniel Woods.
2: Here's the Metro News AccuWeather forecast. Today will be mostly sunny, marking the beginning of a prolonged period of dry weather with a high of 67. Tonight will be clear with a low of 40. Tomorrow expect plenty of sunshine and a high of 69. Wednesday will be pleasant and sunny with a high of 73. Thursday will be sunny and delightful with a high of 72. Friday is forecasted to be partly sunny and beautiful with a high of 72. For Metro News, I'm meteorologist Joe Lundberg.

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2: Mountaineers had 500-plus yards of total offense, but lost a shootout 45-42 at Iowa State. We'll talk about that in a moment.
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2: The Mountaineers had another big day running the football with 291 yards on 40 carries, but WVU's defense allowed 312 yards passing and 577 total yards. Aiden Flores' short touchdown run inside of 2 minutes to go was the difference. Iowa State beat the Mountaineers 45-42 on Saturday.
4: Penalties are atrocious, and some of them were warranted and some of them were kind of close, but you know, you can't, I mean, pass interference penalties on long yardage situations. I mean, we had a couple legal procedures, and it was first time with some posing noise, but, you know, you got to be better than that. And, you know, you got to stop somebody to win the game, you know. And we had a couple opportunities to do that and didn't get it done. I mean, it's two games in a row, this, you know, atrocious defense, you know, and that's, you know, yeah, they ran hard and they got some good players, but we just, you know, thought we were fixing some of the issues. It didn't, certainly didn't look like it. So we got to do a better job, because that's, I mean, 29 first downs, 577 yards, two game-winning drives. All we needed was a stop. Hard to watch.
2: Mountaineers turned the ball over twice and committed 10 penalties for 86 yards, many in key situations. West Virginia fell to 0-2 in Big 12 play, but it has back-to-back home games coming up. West Virginia will host Arizona Saturday, then Cincinnati the following weekend. Iowa State beat the Mountaineers for the sixth time in the last seven meetings and for the fourth straight time at home. With the Golden Blue Report, I'm Kyle Wiggs, Metro News Sports.
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1: 95.7 3WS, West Virginia Metro News, I'm Chris Lawrence. As the state faces a lawsuit over education funding, those in charge appear to be ready to finally address the growing issue. Speaking on Metro News affiliate WJLS in Beckley, State Senator Vince Deed said it would be a top matter going into the legislative session.
2: To me personally, I think the school aid formula and public education is really at the forefront of my agenda. And the good news is I think it's the forefront of not only the House's agenda, but also the Senate's.
1: Delegate Jordan Maynard says he feels good that something will be done, but how will it look afterward is the question that has the devil in the details.
3: I think everybody recognizes we have to redo the school aid formula. What it comes down to is, you know, that's easy to say. What does that look like? Where do we focus our energies and our monies and our efforts for the best education for all of our kids?
1: The ACLU has filed a lawsuit on behalf of a Lincoln County student asking the Supreme Court to force lawmakers to make those reforms. The Charlestown City Council is due to meet this evening, and on their agenda, a pair of resolutions. One would oppose the Valley Link North Transmission Line project. The other would oppose the Mid-Atlantic Resiliency Link, or MARL, project. Along with opposition to those two major power line projects in the region, the council will also consider a measure called the Good Neighbor Data Center Guardrails Proposal. Philanthropists Sean and Angela Ball are going to be crisscrossing the state of West Virginia.

0: this week with their Keep the Ball Rolling efforts. The Balls, who are based in the Charleston area, have been giving significant amounts of money for the last several years to help the most vulnerable school children in West Virginia. And they'll start their efforts today in Beckley and also make visits to Huntington, Wheeling, and Kaiser throughout the week. Brad and Elise Smith and Larry and Lisa Pack will also be part of that. From the Metro News Anchor Desk, I'm Chris Lawrence.
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2: Here's the Metro News AccuWeather forecast. Today will be mostly sunny, marking the beginning of a prolonged period of dry weather with a high of 67. Tonight will be clear with a low of 40. Tomorrow expect plenty of sunshine and a high of 69. Wednesday will be pleasant and sunny with a high of 73. Thursday will be sunny and delightful with a high of 72. Friday is forecasted to be partly sunny and beautiful with a high of 72. For Metro News, I'm meteorologist Joe Lundberg.

Yeah, coming up in just a few minutes, you're going to have a famous friend with Trans-Allegheny Lunatic Asylum tickets. We give away a pair in about 10 minutes right here on the Lake Country Morning Show. So listen for your chance to win.

0: It's Lady Antebellum and Lady, Lake Country Morning Show. Have you been to Trans-Allegheny Lunatic Asylum yet? Whew. 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It's in full swing this weekend, Friday, Saturday, and Sunday. Of course, pretty much every Friday, Saturday, and Sunday through Halloween, except for the 17th. That's the Asylum Ball. But, man, it's... 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
2: All right, we congratulate Aretta Taylor of Calvin. She was caller number 5. She's going to get the yell scared out of her. Hysteria Trans-Allegheny Lunatic Asylum going on this weekend and every weekend through the end of the month. Your chance to win another pair of tickets coming up in the morning right here.

It's Jason Aldean, Don't Let Me Down, Lake Country Morning Show. Luke Combs. This song has got some major Monday morning groove to it. It's Rethink Some Things, Lake Country Morning Show.

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1: A man was taken into custody following a reported domestic incident at a hit and home October 2nd. According to a criminal complaint, two witnesses, including the woman's juvenile child, said the man confronted his girlfriend at their Summer Street residence. The child reported seeing him pin her against the wall while yelling at her face. The woman denied the reported events occurred, but a trooper took the man into custody based on witness statements. Police say the man acknowledged an argument but denied physical contact that night. According to the complaint, he admitted to battering the woman during a separate argument within the previous 6 months. The Oak Hill Sanitary Board plans smoke testing to identify sewer leaks, faulty connections, and places where rainwater enters the sanitary sewer system. Testing will occur between 8 a.m. and 6 p.m. Residents may see smoke coming from rooftop sewer vents. Officials say the smoke is non-toxic, non-staining, and poses no fire hazard. Anyone with a respiratory condition should contact the board before testing. Residents should pour water down all drains beforehand to fill sewer traps. If smoke enters your home, report it to the sanitary board and contact a plumber because it could indicate a faulty connection that also allows sewer gases inside. For information, call 304-469-9541. West Virginia Division of Natural Resources has released its 2026 Hunting Outlook and Mast Survey. The report measures wild fruits and nuts that wildlife depend on for food. This year's statewide mast index is 14% below the long-term average and 16% below last year. The DNR says lower food supplies can cause big game to move more, making them easier for hunters to locate. The report predicts higher deer, raccoon, and squirrel harvests. Bear harvests are expected to increase during the archery season, but decline slightly during the firearm season. Turkey and grouse harvests should remain similar to last year. The complete report is available at wvdnr.gov/mastsurvey. A Summers County man accused of threatening his mother was allegedly found with suspected meth when officers arrested him.

0: days later. According to court documents, Jacob Boone's mother reported he threatened to hit and kill her during a September 28th disturbance at a home on Clayton Judson Road near Alderson. She told a deputy Boone approached her with clenched fists and she feared he would hurt her. While serving a warrant on October 1st, the officer reported Boone tried to retrieve a plastic bag from a cigarette pack with his mouth. The bag allegedly contained crystal-like substance. According to the complaint, Boone told the officer it was meth. Fayette County communities are preparing for Halloween festivities. Oak Hill's Nightmare on Main kicks things off on October 24th from 6 until 9 p.m. Montgomery's Trunk or Treat is October 27th from 5 until 7, followed by Anstead's October 29th from 6 until 9. On Halloween night, Trick or Treat runs from 6 until 8 in Montgomery, Fayetteville, Oak Hill, Anstead, and Golly Bridge. PAX will hold both Trick or Treat and Trunk or Treat from 4 until 6. Other Halloween events include Meadow Bridge activities from 5 until 8, Fayetteville Trunk or Treat from 5:30 until 7:30, Smithers Trunk or Treat from 6 until 7:30, and Golly Bridge Trunk or Treat from 6 until 7. Mount Hope's schedule is still pending. Residents should watch for updates from their towns. If you see news happening, text NEWS to 35651 to submit a tip. That's your news update. I'm Fred Persing of the Second.
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0: Corey Kent, Co-Wenzel, Lake Country Morning Show. Did you go to the movies over the weekend? Well, if you did, I'm sorry. It was not the best of box office weekends. Top five movies, number one, Verity, with Anne Hathaway and Dakota Johnson. That was the number one movie, $32.6 million. Not too bad. Now, you know it's getting pretty bad when a scary movie beats out Brad Pitt, Robert Pattinson, and Tom Cruise collectively. Yes. Resident Evil, number two movie, third week out. Heart of the Beast with Brad Pitt in third. Robert Pattinson's Primetime at four. And Digger, Tom Cruise's new movie, absolutely tanked. I mean, if there's a word that I could use that would be worse than tanked, insert it there. But this was a film that cost $180 million to make, and it made just $8 million in its first weekend. But yes, Resident Evil, apparently worth going out and seeing.
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2: Metro News Sports. Good morning. I'm Daniel Woods. The questions continue for the West Virginia football team's

0: defense after a 45-42 loss at Iowa State. Head coach Rich Rodriguez says the Mountaineers simply made too many mistakes to win the game.
1: We were too undisciplined, not coached well enough to give us a chance. Penalties were atrocious, and some of them were warranted, and some of them were kind of close. But pass interference penalties on long yardage situations. I mean, we had a couple legal procedures, and it was first time with some poison noise, but we got to be better than that. And you got to stop somebody to win the game. And we had a couple opportunities to do that and didn't get it done.
0: WVU is back at home to play Arizona on Saturday. The Marshall football team wants improvements of its own on defense after losing 45-17 at James Madison. Head coach Tony Gibson says the mistakes continue to mount on that side of the ball.
2: Embarrassing effort in the first half defensively. Yeah, I think they had over 300, 350 yards at the half. Can't tackle. I mean, I could have ran through some of those holes today that were out there. Just, again, sound like a broken record and keep thinking we fix one thing and then something else breaks down.
0: Marshall hosts Coastal Carolina on Saturday in the AP Top 25. Texas holds the number one spot after a week off, followed by Georgia, Notre Dame, Miami, and Ohio State in the top five. The Big 12 is led by number 8 BYU, along with number 11 Texas Tech, number 12 Utah, number 18 Oklahoma State, and number 22 Houston. Martinsburg native Tyson Bagent is drawing headlines in the NFL, making his first start of the season for the Chicago Bears Sunday in a 23-12 win against the New York Jets. Bagent completed 25 of 34 passes for 268 yards and an interception in the win. In Major League Baseball, the Milwaukee Brewers are one win away from the National League Championship Series, beating the San Diego Padres 4-3 in Game 2. The other NL Series is even between the Atlanta Braves and the Los Angeles Dodgers, a win for Atlanta 3-2 in Game 2. With sports, I'm Daniel Woods.
3: Here's the Metro News AccuWeather forecast. Today will be mostly sunny, marking the beginning of a prolonged period of dry weather with a high of 67. Tonight will be clear with a low of 40. Tomorrow expect plenty of sunshine and a high of 69. Wednesday will be pleasant and sunny with a high of 73. Thursday will be sunny and delightful with a high of 72. Friday is forecasted to be partly sunny and beautiful with a high of 72. For Metro News, I'm meteorologist Joe Lundberg.

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0: 95.73 WNS, Kenny Chesney's 37th number one song. Can you believe it? He's kind of a big thing. 100th charting single. It's Carry On, this week's number one country song off of Silver Sands Marina. And if you don't have that album, ooh, much good, must have Kenny Chesney music. Morgan Wallen holds in at number two with Been By Now this week. John Morgan stays at three with Kid Myself. Ella jumps up to number four with Loving Life Again. And Lauren Elena and Chase Matthew round out the top five with All My Exes.
1: Once upon a time, the stories you knew had a happy ending. Not anymore.
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3: West Virginia Metro News, I'm Chris Lawrence. As the state faces a lawsuit over education funding, those in charge appear to be ready to finally address the growing issue. Speaking on Metro News affiliate WJLS in Beckley, State Senator Vince Deed said it would be a top matter going into the legislative session.
4: To me personally, I think the school aid formula and public education is really at the forefront of my agenda. And the good news is I think it's the forefront of not only the House's agenda, but also the Senate's.
3: Delegate Jordan Maynard says he feels good that something will be done, but how will it look afterward is the question that has the devil in the details.
5: I think everybody recognizes we have to redo the school aid formula. What it comes down to is, you know, that's easy to say. What does that look like? Where do we focus our energies and our monies and our efforts for the best education for all of our kids?
3: The ACLU has filed a lawsuit on behalf of a Lincoln County student asking the Supreme Court to force lawmakers to make those reforms. The Charlestown City Council is due to meet this evening, and on their agenda, a pair of resolutions. One would oppose the Valley Link North Transmission Line project. The other would oppose the Mid-Atlantic Resiliency Link, or MARL, project. Along with opposition to those two major power line projects in the region, the council will also consider a measure called the Good Neighbor Data Center Guardrails Proposal. Philanthropists Sean and Angela Ball are going to be crisscrossing the state of West Virginia this week with their Keep the Ball Rolling efforts. The Balls, who are based in the Charleston area, have been giving significant amounts of money for the last several years to help the most vulnerable school children in West Virginia. And they'll start their efforts today in Beckley and also make visits to Huntington, Wheeling, and Kaiser throughout the week. Brad and Elise Smith and Larry and Lisa Pack will also be part of that. From the Metro News Anchor Desk, I'm Chris Lawrence.
6: Here's the Metro News AccuWeather forecast. Today will be mostly sunny, marking the beginning of a prolonged period of dry weather with a high of 67. Tonight will be clear with a low of 40. Tomorrow, expect plenty of sunshine and a high of 69. Wednesday will be pleasant and sunny with a high of 73. Thursday will be sunny and delightful with a high of 72. Friday is forecasted to be partly sunny and beautiful with a high of 72. For Metro News, I'm meteorologist Joe Lundberg.

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Lainey Wilson hooking up with John Mayer. Just wish they would have let John sing. He's got a great voice. I don't know why. But he plays guitar on Phone Keys Wallet, 95.73 WS.

0: Kenny Chesney, Tim McGraw, whatever got you feeling like a rock star. Maybe it's your second Red Bull. I don't know. I get that way every now and then. You know, something just hits just right and yeah, you feel like a rock star. Monday morning, wake up, hanging with Wise in the Morning. This could take your Halloween decorating to the next level. Indoors, we don't very often decorate the bathroom. But yes, you want to take it to the next level? Consider getting your hands on a bloody bath mat. Now, these things start out looking plain white, just like plain white rug. The second wet feet step out of the shower, the fabric reacts with water, turns bright red. Water droplets and everything all turn red. The fake footprints look so real it makes people think they're stepping into a murder scene. Once it dries, the red stains fade away. It goes back to white, making it a reusable prank. But yes, add a little Halloween flair to the bathroom with bloody bath mats.
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Justin Moore, Times of Tech and Lake Country Morning Show. High School Football Report coming up. It's Monday, and as is tradition, another scholar athlete in the spotlight. Where are they from? Fred tells you coming up in just a bit.

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4: Jackson Slack is a senior and a three-year varsity starting lineman for the Black Eagles of South Charleston. And when we spoke with the youngster recently on game night, he talked about what has been going right so far this season with his ball club.
6: We've really, taken, a mentality of just, being, as physical as we can on the line. And, we know teams are going to load the box up on us and stuff, but we really don't care. And we're just, controlling on what we can control. And we're just trying to be as physical as we can. I think that, we got most of our success from that.
4: Now, in addition to starring on the football field, Jackson Slack is also a star in the classroom as he carries a 4.0 plus grade point average and plans to attend college, play football, and major in engineering. We asked the youngster, what pushes him to be the best he can be?
6: I just try to better myself and try to challenge myself. I really like being a hard worker and trying to better myself at what I do and what I can do for my future. And I just try to do what's best for me.
4: Young Mr. Jackson Slack, an outstanding individual who stars not only on the football field, but also in the classroom at South Charleston High School, and another proud ZMM Architects and Engineers scholar athlete.
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1: weather. Here's the Metro News AccuWeather forecast. Today will be mostly sunny, marking the beginning of a prolonged period of dry weather with a high of 67. Tonight will be clear with a low of 40. Tomorrow, expect plenty of sunshine and a high of 69. Wednesday will be pleasant and sunny with a high of 73. Thursday will be sunny and delightful with a high of 72. Friday is forecasted to be partly sunny and beautiful with a high of 72. For Metro News, I'm meteorologist Joe Lundberg.

0: It's Ella's World, we just live in it. There's her duet with Morgan, and I don't love you anymore. Jenny's up next. Fun stuff on your Monday. Weather-wise, going to be a pretty nice day. Sun, clouds, mid-60s. Not too bad. Right now, 57. I'm back tomorrow morning after 6. More chances to win tickets to Hysteria at the Trans-Allegheny Lunatic Asylum. You can get tickets to that, plus all their paranormal tours this spooky season. TheAsylumWV.com for more details on that. Mikey V's got the drive home thing. Later today after 3, your favorite cartoons on the drive home. All that and Raleigh Green coming up after the break. We'll see you tomorrow. Bye-bye.
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Hi, it's Jenny Murray coming to you from our 3WS GoMart studio, Northside Plaza in Summersville. 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Here's Josh Ross.

0: 93WS. This is Lake Country. Well, this is a true story, which makes this sound absolutely amazing. Take a listen to this. A 37-year-old man found a bag of money, $128,000, sitting on top of a Bank of America ATM. There was also a smaller bag. 19 checks were in there. There was information on one of the bags that said it could belong to a Chick-fil-A, so he went to a nearby location, but the manager said it wasn't there, so he called the police. Investigators later determined a Brinks technician had serviced the ATM, was supposed to take the money, but had accidentally left it by the machine. Police say every single dollar was accounted for, and the man is asked to remain anonymous.
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0: Lake Country weather. Partly cloudy today.

see a high of 66. Tonight's low 40. Tomorrow, nice and sunny. High 69, overnight low 47. A nice sunny Wednesday, we'll see a high of 73 degrees. Overnight low 47. And for Thursday, another sunny day. We'll see a high Thursday of 72 degrees.

Lake Country, 3WS. You can still participate in the West Virginia Gold Star Mothers Bridge Ride. Coming up this weekend, get information at bridgeride.org.

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Hope you'll join us at the Bigfoot Festival this Friday morning, 11 to 1. Veterans Memorial Park in Summersville. It's going to be a fun one.

playing the best country all workday long. Amen to that. She's Jenny Murray, and this is Lake Country 95.7 3WS.

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Tonight on Backstage Country, it's Lee Brice hanging out with John Shomba. He's filling in for Elena Smith on maternity leave. Wonderful show. You're going to love it. Starting at 7 tonight here in Lake Country.

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3WS, this is Lake Country. Where's a place you go that you don't think is germy but is really bad? Well, I'll fill you in so you can take precautions. That's on the way.

Lake Country 3WS. Well, here's a place that you go to that you don't think about being super germy, but it really, really is. 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

0: Lake Country 3WS. Hard to believe over half of the high school football season is over, but we are moving into week number 7. Our Nicholas County Grizzlies will be on the road to Mitchell Stadium in Bluefield, taking on the Beavers. And of course, we'll have the game for you here on 3WS. Webster County will have the week off this week. And on the Lumberjack Channel, Richwood on the road to just south of the Mason-Dixon line in Blackville to play Clay Battelle.
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1: Looking like a partly cloudy Monday today. We'll have a high of 66 degrees. Tonight's low gets down to 40. Tomorrow, nice and sunny. The high on Tuesday, 69. Overnight low, 47. Wednesday, looking great. Another sunny day midweek with a high of 73, a low of 47. And a nice sunny Thursday with a daytime high of 72.

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0: Like Country 3WS. Well, I know a lot of people are fans of the show Marshals. It's another one of those Taylor Sheridan shows. Really good. Luke Grimes stars in Marshals, and somebody asked him who his dream guest star would be on the show, and he didn't hesitate. He said, I think Chris Stapleton would make a really good bad guy. And apparently he has been invited to join the series at some point in the future.
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0: Not a bad Monday for us. We'll see partly cloudy skies. Our daytime high, just about 66 degrees. That's as warm as it's going to get. Tonight's low 40. Tomorrow, sunshine for your Tuesday. We'll see a high of 69, overnight low 47. A nice sunny Wednesday with a high of 73, overnight low 47, and a nice sunny Thursday with a high of 72.

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This is Lake Country. Heinz, Jenny Murray coming to you from our 3WS studio. 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

WS. This is Lake Country. All right, time to rethink some things. Actually, that's, I think, probably good advice for all of us, right?

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3WS, this is Lake Country. This song done by Kenny Chesney was written by Jesse Alexander, Matt Jenkins, and Chase McGill. And it is the first single from Kenny's Hey Now Records label. So

Country 3 WS. Hi, it's Jenny Murray. Nice to have you here on this Monday. Bill Wise is our morning show man, and he does such a great job. I love that he gets up early, so I don't have to. Well, he's going to take a couple days off this week, so Mel is going to be in for Bill this Wednesday and Friday. But you tune in.

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5: Weather's looking pretty darn nice for this Monday. Partly cloudy, our daytime high just around 66 degrees today. Tonight's low 40. Tomorrow, we'll get ready. A three-day stretch of nice weather. Tuesday will be sunny. High 69, low 47. Sunny Wednesday again with a high of 73, low of 47. And a sunny Thursday with a daytime high of 72.

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1: Hey there, John Chambi here, sitting in for the new mama, Elena, as we welcome a brand new host to a brand new week of Backstage Country. He's had 9 number one songs. He's won 4 ACM awards, 2 CMA awards, just released a new album. We are glad to have him back. A big welcome to Lee Bryce.
2: Man, you're not usually the interviewer. I really love this, John. All right, I'm so ready for this. I'm happy to be here with you, brother, and all these amazing listeners. My best wishes to Elena. Oh, my goodness. What a crazy, crazy thing. Congratulations, darling. I plan to tell lots of stories behind my just-released album, Sunriser, and my tour, and a whole lot more.
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Modern day Bonnie and Clyde. 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They will catch you, faux show.

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0: not a bad Monday. We are expecting partly cloudy skies, high 66 today. Tonight's low 40. Tomorrow, sunshine, high 69, low of 47. A nice sunny day on Wednesday. Midweek high is 73, overnight low 47. And on Thursday, another day full of sunshine with a high of 72 degrees.

Lake Country 3WS. I'm out the door. Mike will be here shortly. Y'all have a wonderful Monday, what's left of it. I'll be back with you tomorrow at 10 a.m. sharp. Y'all be on time.

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0: her. 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
0: The Metro News, accurate with the forecast, looking for a clear sky tonight, a little bit chilly, going down to 49. Then for tomorrow, your Tuesday, mostly sunny and nice with a high in the upper 60s, but a warmer Wednesday, lots of sunshine, and Wednesday's high right near 71.

Getting ready to kick off another 10 songs in a row direct from the 3WS Go Mart Studios, Northside Plaza, Summersville. Go for good times, go for Go Mart. Mike Vincent, this is the Drive Home Thing, where there's Lauren, Elena, and Chase Matthew.

0: Coming up this football Friday night, it's week number 7 of the high school football season. And that finds the Nicholas County Grizzlies traveling to Mitchell Stadium in Bluefield to battle the Beavers. Clint and TG with a call beginning at 7 p.m. right here on 95.73 WS and on the app. Then stick around after the game for high school game night with Fred and Dave. Over on the Lumberjack Channel, Richwood travels to just south of the Mason-Dixon line in Blacksville, West Virginia to play Clay Battelle. 6:45 airtime with Bill and Eric. The kick is scheduled for 7. And no game Friday night on the Highlander Channel. Webster County is enjoying an off week as they prepare for Gilmer County next Friday night, October 16th. This Friday Night Lights update is made possible by Gully River Estates, proud supporters of excellence in both the classroom and on the field. 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

0: Getting ready for the street fair in Ridgewood this upcoming Saturday, Lake Country 95.73 WS. And this street fair has got something for everybody. Painting, photography, ceramics, mixed media, a private showing by Connie Mae Muller at the Lawrenson Gallery. If you're looking for local food and great music and the cider, the wines, and the craft beers all in one spot, it's in downtown Ridgewood this upcoming Saturday from 11 to 4. More details about the street fair, you can get right on our Facebook page. Look for us at Lake Country 3 WS when you're on Facebook. It's Mike Vincent getting ready for the Drive at 5 in about a half hour.
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Got the Drive at 5 coming up at 5 o'clock on the dot at Lake Country 95.7. We are 3WS. 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
2: The latest forecast for Metro News Accurate Weather calling for a clear sky. Comfortable tonight, going down right near 50. Then for tomorrow, your Tuesday, mostly sunny and nice. A high right near the upper 60s. Beautiful sunshine Wednesday, a little warmer in the high 71.

Here it comes, another 10 songs in a row. Got the Drive at 5 ready to go. It's all from the 3WS Go Mart Studio, Northside Plaza, Summersville. 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

0: 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All day Friday, Saturday, Sunday, three incredible days of food, music, expert discussions, and seminars all centered around, yep, Bigfoot. And Bill Wise is going to be there broadcasting live this upcoming Friday morning from 11 until 1. Find him there with plenty of 3WS t-shirts. We've got passes to the Trans-Allegheny Lunatic Asylum and so much more. Look for that big Lake Country F-150. More details about the festival, look on their Facebook page. 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

Going on home to Drive at 5, direct from the 3 WS Go Mart Studio, Northside Plaza, Somersville, inviting you to go for good times and go for Go Mart. Mike Vincent ready to kick off another 10 in a row coming up in minutes. Hang in there. 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

0: 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And you know this Friday is week number 7, Nicholas County Grizzlies football making the trip to Mitchell Stadium in Bluefield to take on the Beavers. 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
4: The latest Metro News Accurate weather forecast. Clear, just a little chilly tonight, going down about 49. Then for tomorrow, your Tuesday, mostly sunny and nice with a high in the upper 60s. And a touch warmer on Wednesday. Plenty of sunshine at Wednesday's high right near 71.

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Mike Vincent ready to get after another 10 songs in a row on the way. In the meantime, new Coe Wetzel and Ella Langley.

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0: However, the Lumberjacks are in full swing this upcoming Friday night. 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

0: 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Alina's off on maternity leave. John Shombi's filling in all throughout the week. 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
1: The forecast for Metro News AccuWeather calling for a clear sky tonight, going down about 49. Then for tomorrow, your Tuesday, mostly sunny and nice, a high in the upper 60s. And more of that beautiful sunshine Wednesday, a little bit warmer. Wednesday's high right near 71.
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0: We are Nicholas County's Lake Country 95.73 WS. My name is Mike Vincent. Time to say ciao for now. See you back tomorrow on a Turn It Up Tuesday at 3 o'clock. Cody Johnson, 3 WS. Have a good one.
1: He's a ranch hand in a pinch, man. Hotter than the red on the cattle brand. Cause she's a gold digger with a quick trigger. A cast iron skillet swinging lid flipper. Now he's a double wide on the county line. Sipping on a six pack of Lone Star Light. She did him dirty, took him to

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4: 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He's had 9 number one songs. He's won 4 ACM awards, 2 CMA awards, just released a new album. We are glad to have him back. A big welcome to Lee Bryce.
5: 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I'm happy to be here with you, brother, and all these amazing listeners. My best wishes to Elena. 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What a crazy, crazy thing. Congratulations, darling. 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
4: Hey there. John Chombi here, sitting in for the new mama, Elena, as we welcome a brand new host to a brand new week of Backstage Country. He's had 9 number one songs. He's won 4 ACM awards, 2 CMA awards, just released a new album. We are glad to have him back. A big welcome to Lee Bryce.
5: Man, you're not usually the interviewer. I really love this, John. All right, I'm so ready for this. I'm happy to be here with you, brother, and all these amazing listeners. My best wishes to Elena. Oh, my goodness. What a crazy, crazy thing. Congratulations, darling. I plan to tell lots of stories behind my just-released album, Sunriser, and my tour, and a whole lot more.
4: We know we can count on that. And you can also count on Lee Bryce hosting all week long here on Backstage Country. So let's get this show on.

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0: This is John Chombi. Elena is out for another couple of weeks as the new mama. This is Backstage Country. We have this week's host, Lee Brice, with us. And Lee just released the album Sunriser. Mm-hmm. Tell us how that all came together, because I know it started with an EP and then it's moved out.
1: Well, it started, a little clarity on that. It started as an album, okay? And the album is actually titled something else. It was actually titled You, Me, and My Guitar. But because of the fact that this album is like almost 4 years in the works, my records always are a reflection of where I'm at in my life, right? And wherever that is, with my family, with music, nostalgia, music, anything. So these couple of years went by and the album was kind of done. And then I randomly got on this writing tear and wrote like 8 songs in 3 days. And all of them reflected where I'm at, like where I was like recently, where I'm at in my life recently. And I thought, I've got to have these songs a part of this album because my albums always reflect where I'm at in my life. So it went from a 6-17 song record that was called You, Me, and My Guitar. And then writing those songs I told you about, all these new ones, it was because we stayed up all night long riding on the road and we saw the sun come up every morning writing these songs. And one morning I thought to myself, and I talked to my bus driver while we're watching the sun come up, I said, you know what? I said, I just had sort of a revelation. I was like, anybody can see a sunset. Pretty much anybody can get off work and go drive. Oh, there's a sunset, you know, but you got to earn a sunrise one way or the other, whether you are somebody who gets up early and goes and goes to work early and sees that sun come up and they keep making this world go around for the rest of us. Mm-hmm. Or maybe you're going hunting, you're fishing, and you're enjoying God's country. Or the other side of it, where you stay up all night long, the all-nighters, which is the other part of this whole album. And either way, though, no matter how you cut the cake, you got to earn a sunrise. And so that now became, to me, that just made it feel more like this is the new album title, Sunriser, All-Nighter. And so with all those new songs, it now turned into a 32-song record instead of a 16-17-song record.
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Stick around, because we are going to share some new music that you are going to love. The Backstage Breakout single is coming your way in just a few on Backstage Country.

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1: Here's the Metro News AccuWeather forecast. Tonight will be clear and colder with a low of 40. Tomorrow, expect plenty of sunshine with a high of 68. Tomorrow night will be clear with a low of 48. Wednesday will be nice with plenty of sunshine and a high of 73. Thursday will be pleasant with plenty of sunshine and a high of 72. Finally, Friday will be beautiful with plenty of sunshine and a high of 70. For Metro News, I'm meteorologist Jason Caterina.

0: Sean Chombe in for Elena, and we're backstage country. Elena back in a couple of weeks. She's a new mama. We have our host this week, Lee Brice, with us. And Lee, I could not sit here and talk to you without talking football.
1: Okay.
0: You're a Clemson alum.
1: Uh-huh.
0: I'm going to get into this. You were on the Tiger football team. We know that.
1: Yeah.
0: No secret you're a big fan. And it's no secret this year that the Clemson glory days might be behind them. How are you dealing with this Clemson football this year?
1: Well, you know, it sucks, you know. But the worst song I ever wrote in my life was a song that talked about tailgating for your favorite team. But they always lost. They just always lost.
0: Right.
1: And the song was called "The Odds Are Bad, But the Stakes Are Good."
0: Well, that's great.
1: So the thing is you love your team no matter what, you know. And there's a lot of things that have changed in college football, big time. I mean, I'm not a fan of kind of the world of college football. I don't think it'll ever be the same now, you know. And so with that being said, traditions of schools, it's kind of almost coming to an end too, because it's like there's not a lot of commitment and like devotion. That worries me a little bit about teaching our young people about once you commit to something, you commit, you know. Mm-hmm. Hopefully they'll get some rules around that kind of stuff to help it out, you know, as far as that whole situation. But Clemson is always going to be my boys. And you say behind you, you know, that the glory days are behind us. I mean, all that says to me is that that means they're in front of us too, you know.
0: True Clemson fan. There it is.
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5: And I'm John Shambi, sitting in for Elena, the new mama. 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